Eye Tribe. Eye tracking has been actively discussed by technology enthusiasts throughout these years, but it is really challenging to implement. But Eye Tribe actually did this. This successfully created the technology to allow you to control your tablet, play flight simulator, and even slice fruits in Fruit Ninja only with your eye movements. It's basically taking the common eye tracking technology and combining it with a front-facing camera plus some serious computer vision algorithm, and voila, fruit slicing done with the eyes. A live demo was done in the Lee Web this year, and we may actually be able to see it in action in mobile devices.

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That's why we are here. We are UCP Ki Duniya, FM 92.6.